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We get a new song or a song that we're not really playing on the show yet, and I want to know if you should be. Kelsey Hart has a new single called Fireworks. I'll play for you in just a few. Gabby Barrett, this is I Hope It's Beat Up Radio.

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0: Flow State available everywhere now. It's Beat Up Radio Saturday night. John Mayer is on one of the songs. Very good guitar player. Excellent guitar player. Right up,
1: I would say, greatest.
0: Right up there with you. I would say you guys are on the Mount Rushmore of guitar players in your own right. When two guitar players of your skill set get together, like, is there restraint trying not to one-up your buddy, or is it like Guitar Hero summer camp in there? Because I feel like the vibe would just be amazing to watch, like a fly on the wall.
1: Well, first of all, it was a bummer that we couldn't do it in the same room at the same time. He was out in Los Angeles and I was here.
0: Magic.
1: Yeah. I'd already recorded the song top to bottom.
0: Okay.
1: And I just thought if John was game, it'd be kind of cool to do an alternate version with the two of us, you know?
0: Right.
1: So I'd already done all the guitar stuff. I send it out to John and I go, do you think there's some spots here and there where you could weave in between what I'm doing? Would it make sense, you know? And he masterfully weaved his way in and around all of the stuff I'd already recorded. So I think he was able to respond to my playing, but I hope that down the track we get to record live in the same space, because it'll be a different thing, man. I love playing with him.
0: Well, I know he's, you're in LA from time to time playing shows, so there could be a pop-up opportunity, you know?
1: Yeah, well, weirdly enough, he'd also just bought a studio out in LA, so we were both fresh studio owners and excited to record in our studio.
0: It's amazing the creativity comes in when you don't have the mind of, wait, how many hours have I racked up in this?
1: Exactly.
0: Oh, I'm the guy that's writing the check anyway, so it's not that big a deal.
1: Yeah, it's nice.

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0: hanging with Keith Urban. Thanks to Eggland's Best, better taste, better nutrition, better eggs. If somebody has never listened to Yacht Rock in their life, what is the first track on the flow state that you hand them?
1: Oh, I just give them the opening track, and then Steal Away sets the tone. I mean, when we recorded that song, I just felt immediately, this is how I'd like to open the record. It's got the vibe. I wanted to put waves at the beginning, crashing, and the song just gently coming on, just like the way the sun gently starts to go down in the evening when you're by the beach or you're at barbecuing or tailgating or something with your friends, and just set the tone, man. You can just see the umbrellas and the drinks.
0: Last question. I know you got a lot of stuff to do. After all the albums and all the eras, what made this feel like the right record to make right now in 2026?
1: It really made itself in so many ways, man. I can't stress that enough. I mean, it just kept taking on a life of its own. You know, Dan Huff would suggest a song. Maybe one of the guys in the band would suggest a song. I would hear something in the car on the way to the studio and go, that might be a good one. The record was finding me and pulling me along the whole way. It never stopped. Even the song that, as I mentioned, was written 6 years ago, finally found a home on this record. And I got to meet Mike McDonald and he got to sing on it. And it kept finding its way, and the album title Flow State came to me, and it wanted to exist. I just had to keep following it, if that makes sense.
0: It does. June 14th is my 43rd birthday, so I'm just gonna say that you released it for my birthday and take credit for it. So it'll be a nice birthday weekend soundtrack for a motorcycle run that we're doing, and I can't wait to just dive in and blast.
1: Boy, motorcycle riding—that's the flow state right there.
0: 100%.
1: Yeah,
0: we all have to have at least one expensive hobby in our lives. So there you go. You obviously are dabbing into Yacht Rock now. I'm on a bike, so there we go.
1: There you go.
0: Keith, always great to see you, and you too, have a great summer, and holler if you need anything, my friend.
1: Thanks, Peter. Loud pipes save lives.
0: Yes, sir.

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just a reminder, next weekend's Father's Day weekend, so do something cool for your dad. And next Sunday, also Father's Day, the first official day of summer, so things are heating up. Pun intended. Have a great night. We'll talk to you next week with Chris Young.

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4: From the Rappahannock Electric Cooperative Weather Center. Partly cloudy skies overnight with a low of 66. Partly cloudy skies Sunday. Chance of thunderstorms, highs level off around 96. Chance for storms Sunday night, lows level off around 64. Mainly cloudy skies expected. Dry Monday and Tuesday under partly cloudy skies with highs in the low 80s. Right now, 72.
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4: From the Rappahannock Electric Cooperative Weather Center, partly cloudy skies overnight with a low of 66. Partly cloudy skies Sunday, chance of thunderstorms, highs level off around 96. Chance for storms Sunday night, lows level off around 64. Mainly cloudy skies expected. Dry Monday and Tuesday under partly cloudy skies with highs in the low 80s. Currently, it's 71 degrees.
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2: From the Rappahannock Electric Cooperative Weather Center. Partly cloudy, overnight lows around 66. A mix of clouds and sun again. Sunday, chance of thunderstorms. Highs around 96. Mainly cloudy skies expected. Sunday night, chance of thunderstorms. Lows level off around 64. A blend of clouds and sun and dry. Monday and Tuesday with highs in the low 80s. Currently 70.
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seen a big Montana sky. 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London, Paris, paradise. 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
5: From the Rappahannock Electric Cooperative Weather Center. Partly cloudy, overnight, lows around 66. A mix of clouds and sun again. Sunday, chance of thunderstorms, highs around 96. Mainly cloudy skies expected. Sunday night, chance of thunderstorms, lows level off around 64. A blend of clouds and sun and dry, Monday and Tuesday, with highs in the low 80s. Right now, it's 69 degrees.
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0: 93.3 WFLS wants you to dust off your boots and head to Stockyards Restaurant and Bar every Wednesday night from 7 to 10 for country line dancing. 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
3: From the Rappahannock Electric Cooperative Weather Center. Lows dip down to about 66 overnight under partly cloudy skies. Chance of thunderstorms Sunday. Daytime highs approaching 96. Chance for storms Sunday night. Lows dip down to about 65. Mainly cloudy. Daytime highs approaching.

0: reaching 82 Monday under mainly clear skies. 81 Tuesday. 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
1: 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But on the way to meet you guys, we swing by Nothing Bundt Cakes of Fredericksburg.
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1: Welcome to Virginia Focus. I'm Rebecca Hughes of the Virginia News Network. Every time you get behind the wheel, there's one simple choice that can mean the difference between life and death, and yet thousands of people still don't make it. Seatbelts. It sounds basic, but the numbers tell a different story, and that's exactly why Virginia is launching a new push to get drivers and passengers to buckle up. Today we're talking about a new seatbelt safety campaign from the Virginia DMV's Highway Safety Office, what it is, who's it targeting, and why it matters right now. Joining us is Director Brandy Brubaker, who's leading the effort to change habits and save lives across the Commonwealth. Welcome to the show, Ms. Brubaker. I'm so glad you could make time for us today, and I'm really interested to hear about this new campaign y'all are doing.
2: Well, thank you for having me, first of all, and I'm really excited to talk about this campaign. It's called Impact, and it focuses on the importance of seatbelt use, but it tells the story through the eyes of a main character who survives a serious crash because he was buckled up, and because of that, he's able to continue showing up for his family, his friends,

0: this community.
1: Okay. Now, was this your idea, or where did the idea come from?
0: I can't take credit for it. But, you know, we work with a really great creative partner called Two Tango in Richmond. And we go to them with you know, our problem. We need to increase seatbelt use rate in Virginia. And they're very creative and they come up with fantastic ideas. But the point of this was that this character prioritizes his friends, his family, his community. And that's why he, you know, chooses to buckle up. We wanted to give the campaign a hopeful ending. It shows that wearing a seatbelt doesn't just prevent tragedy, it preserves the person's ability to keep showing up for the people who rely on them.
1: Yeah, for sure. I don't know if you've seen that or not. I think it was actually a campaign maybe for drunk driving. But I used to see PSA commercials about it was a person and their dog, and they would go out and it talked about what happens to you on your night out if you don't make it back home. What does your furry friend think? Because he's like I think it was a guy. It was like a single guy and he has a dog and he lives alone. And man, it was a heart wrencher, you know?
0: Cause the right. Dog... I mean, yeah, dogs and children, right? They have the ability to really tug at your heartstrings.
1: Right, right. So this campaign sounds like it's somewhat similar to that, but it includes friends and family. And I really love that. So is this going to be commercials? Is this going to be billboards? Where are we going to see this?
0: Yes, you will see this just about everywhere. It might be on TV. It might be on social media or YouTube. It could be a billboard. Yes, we're trying to get this out to where Virginians are so that they'll see the ad and hopefully it will resonate with them. And if they're one of the 1 out of 5 Virginians who are still not wearing their seatbelt, maybe it'll convince them to buckle up.
1: Yeah. And I love that you gave the statistic because that's what I was about to ask you for. So that is 1 out of 5 Virginians do not wear a seatbelt at all.
0: That's correct.
1: Wow.
0: But on the flip side of that, you know, seatbelts save 15,000 lives every year in the United States. So for those who are wearing their seatbelts, they make a difference.
1: Right. And I know there's arguments. I have guy friends who've tried making arguments with me about, oh, well, so-and-so was injured by a seatbelt. That's why, you know, you shouldn't wear them or whatever. But I think that's a bunch of hooey.
0: Yeah, we hear just about every excuse in the book, you know, everything from it wrinkles my shirt, it's uncomfortable, et cetera, et cetera. But, I mean, 277 people just in Virginia died in crashes in 2025 who were not wearing their seatbelts. 277 people who could still be here with us, with their families, with their friends, if perhaps they had made that simple choice just to buckle up.
1: Right. And I mean, there's so many scientific things that prove that while, yes, you can suffer, you know, some injuries, and there are chances, like if you drive into water, that your seatbelt becomes a hindrance, but there's the cons don't outweigh the pros. You know, like we look at NASCAR, those men would, when they get in their wrecks, there's no way they're coming out of there without their seatbelt. Like,
0: oh no. I mean, NASCAR, yeah, we partner with NASCAR star Ross Chastain, and he says plain and clear, I'm wearing my seatbelt every trip, every time, whether I'm on the track or whether I'm, you know, driving my truck on the regular street. You know, in addition to the people who tragically lost their lives, we also see more than 1,100 serious injuries in crashes where people aren't wearing their seatbelts. And these are life-changing, you know, serious, tragic injuries that people, they can just change your entire course of your life.
1: Oh, yeah, for sure. I mean, my dad always taught me when I was learning to drive that anything that is unsecured in your car becomes a weapon. It becomes a projectile.
0: Yes.
1: And a person is a very large projectile. And so not only can you hurt yourself, but I imagine you can hurt other people that may be buckled up with you because you're flying around everywhere.
0: It's very true. And nobody wants, you know, that
1: Right.
0: So, you know, you have to, in Virginia, there's a law called the Christopher King Seatbelt Law. And it's named in honor of an 18-year-old who very tragically lost his life riding unbelted in the backseat of a vehicle. And his mom, Christy King, got out there every day, and she was pushing for this law because it requires Virginians to buckle up no matter where they're seated. So not just in the front seat, but in the back seat too, whether you're the driver or the passenger, you have to wear your seatbelt. Because it's not just the safe choice anymore, it's also the law. And she did this in memory of her son, and she got the law changed. And she's out there every day talking with students and young people and trying to convince folks to wear their seatbelt.
1: Yeah, yeah, for sure. I know I had issues when my kids were younger, when they started learning how to push buttons on their car seat, even. That's how young. With particularly my daughter wanting to take her, you know, car seatbelt off. What are some ways that people can either remind themselves to start the habit if they're not already doing it, or ways that they can, you know, encourage their kids, you know, in a way that is not too terribly scary, but still emphasizes the importance of putting on that seatbelt?
0: Yeah, so it starts young, really, you know, with kids as young as they are to understand, and just normalizing that conversation about seatbelt safety. Ask your friends, the family, the people that you love, if they wear their seatbelt. And if you're in a car with someone who doesn't put their seatbelt on, ask them to buckle up. If you're the driver, don't drive until everyone in your car is buckled properly. And you know, always make seatbelt use non-negotiable before the car starts moving. And if you're a person yourself who doesn't buckle up, think about the people who love you, like the hero in our video Impact. And think about what those people would do if you weren't here for them.
1: Exactly. Exactly. And I love that you say it like that. If you're the driver, make it a non-negotiable, because you do have power when you are the one doing the driving to say, we're not moving, you know, and as the driver, you kind of need to do that, because if something happens and that person dies or is injured, you're the one that's going to be at fault. So it's almost like you're responsible for, I mean, you are responsible for everybody in your car, you know?
0: You want to make sure everybody's safe, because the people in your car, you care about them.
1: Right. And for those people who don't think they have people that love them, I guarantee, call me. I'll show you that you're wrong.
0: Right. I mean, think about, I always tell, because we often see this happening with young men, particularly in rural areas, aren't wearing their seatbelts. And I say, think about your mom.
1: Yes.
0: You know?
1: Yes.
0: If you're not going to buckle up for yourself, buckle up for your mom. And if there's any peer pressure involved, you know, say you're doing it for your mom.
1: Mm-hmm. I like that. So we will see this pretty much everywhere. What is the main character's name? What can you tell us about the story?
0: Well, gosh, I don't know if he has a name. We could give him one, maybe. But, you know, it's about a young man who is just there for everyone in his community, his friends, his family, you know, complete strangers. He's helping people in the scenes leading up to the crash, and just enjoying life and enjoying the people around him. And for him, seatbelt use is non-negotiable. He puts on his seatbelt. He makes sure that others do too. And when he gets in a crash at the end of the ad, he walks away from it because he was wearing his seatbelt. So it has a happy ending because of his choice. It's a choice.
1: Yeah.
0: To wear his seatbelt.
1: I love that. Now, have you guys done campaigns like this about seatbelt use before? And if so, what did that look like, and why would you change it to this?
0: Yeah, our last campaign about seatbelt use took a more humorous tactic, because we like to, you know, switch it up, because you can't reach everyone the same way, right? Some people are motivated by the traditional scare tactics that you see. Some people like humor. Some people like a more heartwarming story. But our last campaign was about how your car dings when you're not wearing your seatbelt. So we kind of took a playful approach to that. And you could check it out on the Virginia DMV YouTube page. It's called Ding Ding if you want to see it. Some people have definitely seen it, I bet, because it's very memorable with the dinging.
1: So is that, which one would you say of the campaigns you've done for seatbelt use, which is your favorite?
0: Oh gosh, I like them all, but for different reasons. This new one, Impact, really tugs at your heartstrings. It's so heartwarming. Ding Ding was just really funny. We're very fortunate to work with Two Tango in Richmond, that just always is surprising us with new and exciting things, different takes on different topics, and we never know what they're going to come up with next.
1: I love it. So maybe the next one will be like I remember that Doritos commercial from the Super Bowl years ago. People talked about it for months. The baby monkey, gosh, what was it? Something baby monkey. And it was like a
0: Oh, wow.
1: weird thing. Do you remember that?
0: I don't remember that one, but we do have ducks in one of our campaigns.
1: I love ducks.
0: But they're CGI ducks, so
1: Yeah.
0: we didn't involve any real ducks in the filming of that ad.
1: I got you. I got you. And how often do you change the campaign?
0: Yeah, so we have campaigns running all year because we want to make sure that we're meeting folks with all of the important messages, whether it's pedestrian safety, being on the lookout for pedestrians, or trying to prevent drunk driving. There's a lot of different important highway safety messages, and we try to keep the messaging fresh. So we'll run with it for a few years, and then we'll switch it out with something else, because we want to make sure that folks keep their attention on our ads.
1: Yeah, definitely. And as the safety office director, I'm sure this isn't the only thing you do, right? Let's talk about your job for a minute, if that's okay. Why don't you fill people in about what it is you do for the DMV?
0: So DMV is the Virginia Highway Safety Office. And at the Highway Safety Office, we do a variety of things to try to make drivers and safer on our road, whether they're driving a car, whether they're walking, whether they're bicycling or motorcyclists. However you use our roadways, we want to try to encourage safer behaviors. And we do that in a variety of different ways. We have several teams here that do everything from this taking the data that comes from the police crash report, entering that into the system, because we collect all of that information, turning that into actionable data that can tell you where crashes are occurring in your neighborhood. And that's all available on our website, dmv.virginia.gov, if you want to check that out. And it informs the decisions that are made throughout the Commonwealth about safety. And we have teams who, work with our partners, which are law enforcement agencies, nonprofits, state agencies, and more, to award federal grant funds, so that those groups can go out and do the fantastic work that they do across the Commonwealth. And our folks deliver top-notch service to make sure that they have everything they need to do that work, and are complying with all the federal requirements. We have strategy teams here that work in the different program areas like occupant protection or impaired driving, to try to develop strategies that bring those numbers down. And we have a marketing team that works very closely with our ad firm to develop other strategies to, public relations and communications and marketing in partnership with the DMV Communications Office to try to find the best way to reach folks and communicate with them and do outreach events and things. So we're a very busy team here in the office.
1: Yeah, sounds like it. Sounds like it. And I always have this hope in the back of my mind when I do these interviews that there's somebody young, high school, maybe their first year of college, something like that, who is listening. And so I like to ask the question, if somebody was interested in those types of jobs, how do they get there?
0: Yeah, so you never know where life is going to take you, right?
1: Exactly.
0: If someone is interested in the Highway Safety Office, I would say that for someone in college, maybe check out one of our internships. We have interns here this summer who are learning more about what we do. They're working with us on various projects and getting that firsthand experience about all the things in the Highway Safety Office. And then for, folks who are in the job market looking for a job, we routinely have postings available. Check one of those out, see if it's something that speaks to you. People find these jobs to be very rewarding. That's what brought me here, the opportunity to do something that makes a difference actively every day. That's very motivating to me.
1: Oh, yeah, for sure. And what did you do before?
0: I started out as a journalist, when I was covering the police beat, I had to go to the scene of a lot of crashes, and I saw firsthand how devastating they are to families and communities. And I, wanted to do something more about that. So after doing that for 10 or 12 years, I had the opportunity to come to DMV, and I started in our communications office and started talking about crashes and working with the Highway Safety Office, and it just that love of this work grew from there.
1: That's awesome. I love telling people, when they ask about how do you end up in news and in journalism, I at least in my experience, what I've discovered is that most of us all have a passion to do something amazing, whether that's nursing or policing or firefighting or investigating or, we all want to be that hero type. Whatever, but at least for me, I'm just a little too chicken. And so and so reporting on it is my way of being supportive of the brave people who do those things while still not putting myself in danger.
0: Yeah, if there are a lot of heroes you encounter when you're when you're a journalist. You
1: Oh, yeah.
0: you watch the firefighters run into houses that are on that are just covered in flames, and you're like, how do they do that? You see police officers out there and just helping people at the absolute worst moments of their lives, and you just amazed by the things that people could do every single day and get up and keep doing it.
1: Wow, that's awesome.
0: It really is something to behold.
1: Yeah, for sure. And I'm sorry, I got us off track. I'm a little ADHD. So in talking about these campaigns and things, have you been able to track the metrics to see which campaigns have been more effective than others?
0: Yeah, we look at all of that. We look at things like impressions or the number of times that people view the campaign, because we want to make sure that it's being viewed as many times as we can, because of course you need to reach people several times with a message before it starts to sink in. And then we also do surveys to see the effectiveness of campaigns and try to see if people report behavior change as a result of a campaign. They say, wow, this resonated with me. Because we're always looking to fine-tune things and do better the next time, and try to make sure that we're putting out messaging that's resonating with Virginians.
1: Yeah, that makes perfect sense. And I know you, I'm sure, I guarantee it's addressed in your campaigns, but I know a lot of people are like, "Oh, it's a short trip. I don't need to wear my seatbelt." What's your response to that?
0: Crashes happen anywhere and everywhere. It does not matter if you're driving across country or down the street, you can get into a crash. So that's why I say buckle up every trip, every time, right? You've heard that before, probably.
1: Oh, yeah.
0: It doesn't matter. It's just, I put my seatbelt on if I'm driving down my driveway.
1: Right, right.
0: It's just a force of habit after a while. So just get in the habit of buckling up. What do you have to lose, right? Just put your seatbelt on.
1: Exactly.
0: It takes 2 seconds, maybe three, maybe less, and you're doing everything you can to protect yourself in the vehicle. Because I hear a lot of people say, "I'm a good driver. I don't need to wear a seatbelt." but you may be the best driver in the world. Like, literally, you may have the trophy that says you're the best driver in the world, but you can't predict the driving ability of the people around you. So you need to protect yourself from them.
1: Right, exactly. That's so crucial, too, because I've never met anybody who goes, I'm a bad driver. Like, they may have fenders falling off their car, but they're still going to tell you that they're a very good driver. And the reality is, even if you are a good driver most of the time, we all, every single one of us, can get distracted. Every single one of us can be in our head. Something happened, you're thinking about it, you're not paying as much attention as normal, and now all of a sudden you're not the good driver you think you are, you know? And like you said, even if you aren't that way very often, you don't know who's all around you. And
0: you see the people around you that are looking on their phones, that are making TikTok videos, that are talking on their phone, that are doing their makeup. You see them. So you want to protect yourself, and the seatbelt is the single most effective thing you can do to protect yourself inside your vehicle.
1: Right. And then the other thing that people don't give any thought to, I'm married to a mechanic. My son's a mechanic. My dad was he was never a professional, but, you know, he did mechanicking gearhead things. We watch a YouTube channel called Just Rolled In, and it's put together short videos from different mechanics all around the world. You'd be amazed at the condition people allow their cars to be in, and they're still on the road right beside you with your loved ones in your car, or beside your loved ones when you're not there. And it's so ridiculous, because it's so unsafe. Some of the things that people, you know, they go to the shop to get an oil change, and the guy goes, hey, your bearings are about to go out, and they're like, nah, it's fine. Like, it's not fine.
0: Wow, that's scary.
1: Yeah. And again, you can be the best driver, but that kind of thing happens to you, you don't have control anymore.
0: Right. So it's, you know, you buckle up. That's one thing you can do. It takes a second. You know, don't look at your phone when you're driving. It is distracting, and it is very hard to resist. But when do you actually get a text that's worth your life or someone else's life?
1: Right. Exactly. So do you guys have a website for people to go to that, you know, they can get more information?
0: We do. dmv.virginia.gov/safety.
1: Well, that's easy enough.
0: You can also find us on Facebook and Instagram, YouTube. Check us out.
1: And that's just Virginia DMV, or how would they find that on social
0: media?
1: That's
0: correct.
1: Okay, that's easy enough. So you can just follow those, and then if you put your notifications on, anytime something new is posted, you're made aware.
0: Just not in your car.
1: Right. Exactly. So how long will this campaign run, this new one you've started?
0: About a month.
1: Okay.
0: About a month. So you'll have plenty of time to see it. Hopefully we'll get you at least 7 times. That's the marketing rule, right? Mm-hmm. And hopefully you'll see it, and it'll inspire you to wear your seatbelt if you're not already wearing it, or talk to someone in your life who you think might not be wearing their seatbelt, particularly those young men who are most at risk.
1: Yeah. I got 2 young sons, and there's something about that whole, you're not the boss of me, I'm an adult now, that
0: right.
1: While I get it, and also, you're not as smart as you think you are yet. None of us are. Like, not at that age, you know? So, yeah, I hope you can reach the groups that are needed. Is there a sneak peek of the next campaign?
0: Well, you'll just have to wait and see for that.
1: Okay.
0: We do have a new campaign coming up that will come out later this year. We're real excited about it, but hopefully everyone will like it as well.
1: Yeah. And hopefully, like I said, you'll figure out which of the styles are working and which ones aren't, and then just start fine-tuning, you know, all of that. But like you said, you still would probably have to do all the different approaches, right? Because even statistically speaking, everybody's so different.
0: Yeah, and we do a lot of focus group work as well before the campaigns come out to try to find something that's going to resonate with folks, because we want to know as much about our audiences as we can.
1: That's cool.
0: So if we're going to do a motorcycle campaign, we're going to talk to motorcyclists first.
1: That makes sense. How do you get involved in those focus groups?
0: We work with a company that finds folks to do that. And they do a brilliant job of finding us a good mix of folks to make sure that we have, for motorcyclists, as an example, you know, we want motorcyclists that are from different parts of the state and ride different types of bikes and are different ages, etc.
1: Oh, yeah, for sure. Because each bike's different.
0: Exactly.
1: Yeah. Okay. All right. So we've talked about their website. I'm gonna just say it again, just in case. dmv.virginia.gov/safety. That's where people can get those talking points if they're nervous about a conversation, right?
0: Yes. Yeah. We have a seatbelt section that's got tons of information for you. But really, it's just a simple conversation. I love you. I want you to be safe. Please wear your seatbelt.
1: Right. Okay. Well, I'm going to ask you this question then. You're the expert. I'm just a curious cat. Is there anything the audience needs to know that I have not asked you about already?
0: Goodness, I think you've done a pretty good job. Wow, that's a great question. Let me just reiterate the fact that there may be people in your life, based on our statistics, who are not wearing their seatbelt that you think they are. So check on them. Check on the young men in your life, whether that's your son, your brother, your boyfriend, maybe even your husband.
1: Yeah.
0: And make sure when they're not with you that they're wearing their seatbelt.
1: Yeah, exactly. And the
0: way
1: I would
0: tell them how important it is.
1: Is exactly what I was about to say. I mean, like, in regards to, say, your husband, a young husband, you cannot lead this family and you cannot protect this family if you yourself are not protected.
0: Exactly.
1: So I firmly believe in men naturally being gifted most of the time for being warriors, genetically speaking, and you cannot be a warrior if you do not protect yourself. So that's what I tell the men in my life anyway.
0: Yeah, just have that simple conversation, and you know, you want them home safe at the end of the day. We all want to get home safe.
1: Exactly. So one more time, that's dmv.virginia.gov/safety. So we've come to the end of our time. I know it doesn't feel like it at all to me, but we are. So I just want to tell you how much it means to me that you made this time, because I know we kind of had to work it out a little bit, but I appreciate you making time for us today and sharing this, and hopefully we can talk again soon.
0: Well, thank you so much for having me. I really appreciate it. And thank you to everyone who's listening.
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11: From the Rappahannock Electric Cooperative Weather Center. Partly cloudy today with a chance of thunderstorms. High of 96, lows around 65. Tonight, chance for storms. Sunshine mixed with clouds at times. Tomorrow, high of 82. A mix of clouds and sunshine and dry. Tuesday and Wednesday, low 80s. Tuesday, upper 80s by Wednesday. Right now, 68.
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1: And a good Sunday morning to one and all. I'm Bobby Orrock. We're starting off our morning at 66 degrees, but it's going to be a warm one. We're going to make it up to 95 or so later today. After about 5 o'clock or so, we've got a pretty good chance of showers or thunderstorms that may be scattered, but if we are in the areas where they happen, we'll see some gusty wind conditions. Overnight tonight, showers continue up until about 11 or so, but then they should be out of here, otherwise mostly cloudy, low around 65. Beautiful spring day tomorrow, mostly sunny, high of 81 degrees. Monday night, it's 59, looks like 80 on Tuesday, 60 on Tuesday night. Slight chance of showers Tuesday evening, Wednesday 87, and warming back up into the 90s by the latter part of the week. As we kick off our program this morning with Randy Travis, everywhere we go, our Lord goes with us, and we show the world him everywhere we go on 93.3 WFLS.

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Done by the Village Singers on 93.3 WFLS. Elvis Presley, it is no secret.

0: It is no secret what he can do, what he's done in our lives. He calls us to share with others, to lead them unto him. Elvis Presley, it is no secret. A little after 18 minutes, after 6 o'clock, I'm Bobby Orrock. Good to have you along this morning. Don't go away. We got lots more gospel music from Reba McEntire down the line. Oh, it looks like some Lee Greenwood, Gatlin Brothers, Whisperin' Bill Anderson, and much, much more. Complete forecast between here and there.
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4: From the Rappahannock Electric Cooperative Weather Center. Partly cloudy today with a chance of thunderstorms. High of 96. Lows around 65. Tonight, chance for storms. Sunshine mixed with clouds at times. Tomorrow, high of 82. A mix of clouds and sunshine and dry. Tuesday and Wednesday, low 80s. Tuesday, upper 80s by Wednesday. Right now, 68.
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2,000 years ago, on an old rugged cross, Jesus Christ bled and died for the sins of this whole world. The scriptures tell us that whosoever calleth upon the name of the Lord shall be saved. It doesn't matter who you are or where you've been, the blood of Jesus Christ

0: Glenn Kearney, John 3:16 on 93.3 WFLS. 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
1: 'Twas battered and scarred, and the auctioneer thought it hardly worth his while to waste much time on the old violin, but he held it up with a smile. "What am I offered, good folks?" he cried. "Who'll start the bidding for me? $1? $1? Two? Only two? $2. Who'll make it three? $3 once, $3 twice, going for three?" 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And then, wiping the dust from the old violin and tuning up the loose strings,

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1: Had your toes tapping on them as well. Just couldn't help yourself, could you? That's done by the Calverman Quartet. And going after Rosalie, Amazing Grace, done by Carrie Underwood on 93.3 WFLS.

101.3 WFLS. Jigger Hill Boys and Terry, face to face with Amazing Grace. Great to have you along this Sunday morning. Keep the music rolling your way. Reba McEntire, I'd Rather Have Jesus on the Gospel Show.

Each and every day of this life is a gift from our Lord and Savior. Good morning, Holy Spirit. Thank you for another day. Thank you for your grace. That was done by, we'll find the right group, done by the group Tribute on 93.3 WFLS. Lee Greenwood reminding us, you'll never walk alone.

0: Lee Greenwood, You'll Never Walk Alone on 93.3 WFLS. Good Sunday morning. I'm Bobby Orrock. Now, I got a couple announcements for you. First of all, coming up on Friday the 26th, 6 o'clock that evening in Summer Duck at the Ruatan Club, the group Justified is going to be performing. If you need more details or directions, you can call 540-775-2862. And announced an event for this afternoon at Bethany Baptist Church. Well, it's going to have to be rescheduled. Air conditioning's out at the church. The movie Noah is not going to be showing this afternoon in Bethany Baptist Church. Stay tuned. Keep listening. In a few weeks, they'll tell us when they're going to have it and head out then. But don't go out today. You're not going to see a movie, and it's just too doggone hot to sit out there and try and figure things out. It's 11 minutes now before 7 o'clock. Lots more gospel coming your way. Some Christy Lane and much, much more.
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Yvonne Curtis, Near to the Heart of God on 93.3 WFLS. Christy Lane, Oh Lord, Give Me Strength Sufficient for One Day at a Time.

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1: And a good Sunday morning, one and all. Welcome to the 7 o'clock hour of our gospel program. I'm Bobby Orrock. Great to have you along as we check that latest forecast for today. It's going to be a pretty warm one. We're at 69 degrees already, going to make it up to about 95 or so by midday. Brings with it a pretty good chance for scattered, emphasize scattered, thunderstorms out there, maybe heavy in some spots. Folks may not even get any at all, kind of like the other evening. Overnight tonight, though, they're going to be tapering off. Low of 65. Beautiful spring day tomorrow, mostly sunny. High of 81 degrees. It is June. It's going to be a little bit muggy, but not as bad as we've seen. Overnight tomorrow night, down to 59. That's sounding a lot better. 80 for your Tuesday. 60 on Tuesday evening with a chance of showers coming back our way. Wednesday, 87, and we're going to see the 90s again by the latter part of the week. Kicking off this 7 o'clock hour, Ray Stevenson, Preach, on the Gospel Show, 93.3 WFLS.

Patsy Cline, just a closer walk with thee on 93.3 WFLS. I'll have faith. When you take that step of faith, our Lord will provide the bridge you need. Keisha Garland, the bridge will appear on the Gospel Show.

0: Alison Krauss, In the Palm of Your Hand. Oh, our Lord keeps us in the palm of His hand, protects us until it's time when He calls us home. On 93.3 WFLS, 21 minutes now after 7 o'clock, this is Bobby Orrock. Good to have you along this morning. Let you know Jeff Stone, the Virginia Gospel Singers. You know they stay busy. They're going to be busy this coming Saturday, the 20th, at Wilderness Baptist Church. 6 o'clock that Saturday evening, along with the group True Spirit. Next Sunday, the 21st, they're going to be in Falks Run, Virginia, at Mount Carmel United Brethren in Christ Church, 6 o'clock that evening. And then Friday evening, the 26th, they're going to be at a tent revival at Partlow Ruatan Club as a part of True Vision Ministries, 7 o'clock that evening. For details about any of these occasions, the gang's going to be out and about. You can call them at 540-226-7107. Got some Barbara Mandrell coming your way. Oh, it looks like a little bit of Jeff Carson, Josh Turner, and much, much more. Don't go away.
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7: From the Rappahannock Electric Cooperative Weather Center. Partly cloudy today with a chance for storms. High of 96. Mainly cloudy skies tonight. Chance of thunderstorms, 65. A blend of clouds and sun tomorrow. Daytime highs approaching 82. A blend of clouds and sun and dry Tuesday and Wednesday. Low 80s Tuesday, upper 80s by Wednesday. Right now, it's 68 degrees.
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Something wonderful happened last night, and life has changed every day on this side of heaven. And hey, I've got my ticket to heaven now, because I'm going to walk each and every day in the footsteps of my Lord and Savior. Jeff and Sherry Easter, something wonderful happened to me last night. Johnny Cash going out for Donna and Prince William. Peace in the Valley. On the Gospel Show, 93.3 WFLS.

and so weary, but I must go along till the Lord comes and calls, calls me away. Oh yes, well the morning's so bright, and the Lamb is the light, and the night, night is as black.

The Lord has called us to live our lives to lead others unto Him. We will run, so do. Lisa Michelle, We Will Run on 93.3 WFLS. Josh Turner, Ralph Stanley, Marty Rowe, me and God on the Gospel Show.

blessings in the thing on this side of heaven. I counted blessings in his grace, giving me life eternal and forgiveness from sin. 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Barbara Mandrell, Satisfied.

ways are not His ways. Our time is not His time. Oh, Lord, I want to trust in Your time. Nikki Headley on 93.3 WFLS. We're about 12 minutes ahead of 8 o'clock. Great to have you along with us this Sunday morning. I'm Bobby Orrock. Now, the group Justified is going to be performing. Now, you got a little time to plan on Friday the 26th, 6 o'clock that evening. They're going to be at the Summer Duck Ruatan Club. If you need more details,

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Jeff Carson, shine on. 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Karen Peck in New River. 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
1: And a good Sunday morning to one and all. Welcome to the 8 o'clock hour of our gospel program. I'm Bobby Orrock. Thanks for taking us along as we check that forecast for today. We're starting off at 73 degrees. It's going to be a hot one. It's going to be muggy. It is summertime. Well, not officially, but pretty close. We're going to make it up to about 95 or so later today. We've got a fairly good chance for some scattered thunderstorms. Maybe pretty heavy at times. If you get one of them, may not see anything at all. It'll run until starting about 5 o'clock, they say, running into the early evening. Chance increases a little bit towards the early evening hours, but otherwise, it'll be out of here by midnight or so with a low of 65. Tomorrow, beautiful day, 81 degrees, mostly sunny, 59 tomorrow night. 80 on Tuesday under mostly sunny skies. 60 Tuesday evening, a slight chance for a shower. And then by Wednesday, we start warming back up again at 87 and seeing the 95 again or so by Thursday into the latter part of the week. So we kick off this hour. Leanna Crawford, the song is Honest on the Gospel Show, 93.3 WFLS.
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The Oak Ridge Boys, where the soul never dies.

0: Oak Ridge Boys, where the soul never dies, on 93.3 WFLS. We're coming up on 20 minutes now after 8 o'clock. Bobby Orrock at the helm. Good to have you along this morning. Let you know Jeff Stone and the Virginia Gospel Singers are going to be busy. They stay that way, it seems. This Saturday, they're going to be at Wilderness Baptist Church, Route 3 west of downtown, 6 o'clock that evening, along with the group True Spirit. Sunday of next week, they're going to be at Mount Carmel United Brethren in Christ Church. That's in Falks Run, Virginia, at 6 o'clock. Friday the 26th, they're going to be in Partlow at the Partlow Ruatan Club as a part of True Vision Ministries Tent Revival, 7 o'clock that evening. For details about any of these, give them a call at 540-226-7107. Got some Statler Brothers coming your way, some Chris Christopherson, Alan Jackson, Carrie Underwood, and much, much more. Complete updated forecast coming right up.
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1: 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Partly cloudy today with a chance for storms. High of 96. Mainly cloudy skies tonight. Chance of thunderstorms, 65. A blend of clouds and sun tomorrow. Daytime highs approaching 82. A blend of clouds and sun and dry Tuesday and Wednesday. Low 80s Tuesday. Upper 80s by Wednesday. Currently 71.
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The Statler Brothers, Daddy Sang Bass.

is alive. Great to have you along this Sunday morning. Keep the music coming your way. If you're having problems finding peace in your heart, put the Lord there. Then peace is where the heart is. 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

0: minister had just closed a revival in a huge Midwestern city. Stepped on the train on his way home and found himself seated beside a young man. For nothing better to do, he just tried to start up a conversation, just something about the weather, just to kind of help the time as they traveled. And he noticed that he didn't receive an answer. He turned to the young man and he saw the tears streaming down his cheeks. He told him, "Son, I'm a minister. I'm a preacher. I'll be glad to help you any way I can." And the young man, through his tears, proceeded to tell this story. He said, "Preacher, 2 years ago, I got so mean at home that my mom and dad couldn't do anything with me. Wasn't anything but a source of embarrassment to them. Things got so bad that I even went so far as to hit my father one day with my fist. He told me then, 'Son, I hate to do it. It's going to break your mama's heart. But I'm going to have to ask you to leave this house. Just get away. We don't want to see you anymore.' Preacher, I wandered all over this country for the past 2 years. Then about 3 weeks ago, I gave my heart and life to Jesus. Told Mom and Dad what had happened. Told them I'd be on this old train. Told them I was coming home. The preacher said, 'Son,' said, 'that's all well and good, but how do you know you're going to be welcome? How do you know everything's forgiven?' He said, 'Preacher, I told Dad in the letter that if everything was all right and they could forgive me of all the pain I caused him, for him to hang a little white rag right on the top of that apple tree. And I could see it from this old train. And I'd know it'd be all right for me to come home. Preacher, would you look out there and tell me what you see? I want to go home so bad. I'm so sorry for all the heartache I caused. Would you look and see if you see one little white rag in the top of that tree?' Well, the old preacher, not knowing what to expect, not knowing the circumstances, dusted the window of that old train off and looked out. Turned around, had a big smile on his face. He said, 'Son, you can relax.' He said, 'That apple tree's in full blossom. I never saw so many white rags tied on anything in all of my life. That's not all. Standing out there under the apple tree, there's Mom and Dad waving a big white bed sheet, saying, "Come on home, son. Welcome home." And you know, that's just like God. No matter how far in sin we've sunk, no matter how we've wasted our lives, all we have to do is say, 'Forgive me of my sin. I want to live for you.' And you know, He'll welcome each and every one of us home.
1: All who will but come unto Him." Jim Hamill, the Apple Tree Song, going up by request for Bessie, Peggy, and Rosemary, also for Deborah. What a powerful, powerful message. Now, an event that we announced last week, going to have to be postponed due to air conditioning out of the church. We had announced that Noah, the Sight and Sound Theater production, was going to be shown in film version at Bethany Baptist Church this afternoon. Not going to be happening this afternoon. The AC's out. Not going to be able to make that happen. But in a few weeks, when the AC's fixed, they'll announce it's coming up. So just stay tuned for that announcement. Bobby Orrock at the helm. Oh, we're about 12 minutes ahead of 9 o'clock. A couple more songs between here and the top of the hour. Don't go away.
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Alan Jackson by request, I'll Fly Away. Going out for Pat in Florida. Why? Because Pat's got a birthday coming up tomorrow. Happy early birthday, Pat. Keep accounting them. And thanks for listening to 93.3 WFLS. Taking us to the top of the hour, Sue Dodge, In Times Like These, on The Gospel Show.

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1: Welcome to the 9 o'clock hour of our gospel program. I'm Bobby Orok. Glad to have you along as we check that latest forecast for today. Yeah, we've been warming up here as the morning's progressed, up to 79 on our way to 95 or so later this afternoon. Late afternoon, early evening, we got a pretty good chance for scattered, emphasis on scattered, thunderstorms. Some of them might have some heavy downpours, some gusty winds. Just keep that in mind if you have afternoon, evening activities. They'll be out of here, though, by mid-evening or so. Overnight low of 65. Going to be a lot nicer the next couple of days. For your high on your Monday is 81. 80 on Tuesday. Between the two, a low tomorrow night of 59. 60 degrees on Tuesday evening. Warming back up to the upper 80s by Wednesday, and seeing the 90s again before the week is done. Kicking off this 9 o'clock hour, George Strait, I Saw God Today. Open your eyes, look around at this world. See God all around. 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
1: 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Chris Christopherson version of Why Me, Lord.

always there. 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Elvis Presley, let us pray.

0: its troubles, but we have the assurance the Lord will bring you through the fire. Haver Herald on 93.3 WFLS. 20 minutes now after 9 o'clock. Good Sunday morning. I'm Bobby Orrock. Good to have you along. Now, the group Justified is going to be performing at Summer Duck Ruatan Club coming up Friday, the 26th of this month, 6 o'clock. If you need more details, you can give them a call at 540-775-2862. Got some Winona coming your way, some Paul Overstreet, complete updated forecast between here and there. Don't go away.
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2: 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Partly cloudy today with a chance for storms. High of 96. Mainly cloudy skies tonight. Chance of thunderstorms, 65. A blend of clouds and sun tomorrow. Daytime highs approaching 82. A blend of clouds and sun and dry Tuesday and Wednesday. Low 80s. Tuesday, upper 80s by Wednesday. Currently, it's 78 degrees.
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God is love, and only love can lead us to peace on earth and life eternal. Wynonna Judd, Only Love. I Saw the Light, done by Bob and Jeannie Johnson on 93.3 WFLS.

The Freemans are, Lord, may I live my life. And when they see me, they see you. 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The Freemans on 93.3 WFLS. How catch 'em? On the wings of a dove.

0: sing along with Randy, because we know not the day, we know not the hour. The Lord may call us home at any moment, and we need to stand ready for that moment. Randy Travis, I'm ready on 93.3 WFLS. We're about 11 minutes away from Bonnie's Hen House at the top of the hour. I'm Bobby Orrock. Been a pleasure to be with you this morning. Don't go away. We've got a couple more songs. And also, for folks who might have been planning to go down to Bethany Baptist Church this afternoon, we had been announcing last week that they were going to be doing the theater production, or the movie of the theater production, Noah from Sight and Sound Theater. Well, the air conditioning's out at the church. Not a good environment to sit and watch a movie. Be postponed. Stay tuned. Be rescheduled in July. We'll let you know when. Don't go away. A couple more songs between here and the top of the hour.
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Common Bond Quartet, I've been to the cross. It's all about the cross and Christ's sacrifice for us. Well, that's going to about put the wraps on this morning's gospel program. I'm Bobby Orrock. Be back with you next week, Lord willing, for 4 more hours of Southern gospel music. Remember, each and every day is a gift from our Lord and Savior. Live it in that fashion and lead others unto Him. Have a good week. Be kind to one another. Take care and God bless.

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This woman has a new album coming out called Stages, August 28th. It is Lauren Elena, Like My Mother Does, in 93.3 WFLS.

What's cluckin'? 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

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Nothing but the women of country music on 93.3 WFLS. 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

0: That is Kelsey Ballerini, Miss Me More on Bonnie's Hen House, brought to you by Renew Health and Wellness on 93.3 WFLS. And Kelsey Ballerini is going to be performing live for Dick's Sporting Goods Open in Endicott, New York. It'll be on June 26th. It's a night of live music, summer fun, and a whole lot of singing along. Tickets and details are all on Kelsey's Facebook page. How is the weather for us today? We're going to get a check on that next.
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3: From the Rappahannock Electric Cooperative Weather Center. Chance of thunderstorms this afternoon. Otherwise, sunshine mixed with clouds at times. High temperatures reach up to 96. Mainly cloudy skies expected tonight. Chance of thunderstorms. Lows level off around 65. Daytime highs approaching 82. Tomorrow, sunshine mixed with clouds at times. Right now, 82.
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This young woman's self-titled album drops on August 14th. 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
1: 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And Carly Pierce has inked a deal with BBR Music Group, BMG Nashville. Carly says signing with BMG feels less like turning a new page and more like finding the best next chapter. She added that she's grateful to be surrounded by a team that truly hears her voice and matches her ambition.
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0: than mine.
1: This woman has been busy on her Cloud 9 tour. Just last weekend, she was in Georgia. Last night, she did a sold-out show in St. Louis, Missouri. And she'll do a sold-out show on Tuesday night in Pittsburgh, Pennsylvania. Her tour goes all the way through October 1st, ending in the United Kingdom. It is Megan Maroney on Bonnie Senhouse, 93.3.

0: Taylor Swift, Teardrops on My Guitar, 93.3 WFLS. You're listening to Bonnie Sandhouse, brought to you by Renew Health and Wellness. And a big congratulations goes out to Taylor Swift. Thursday night, she became the youngest woman to be inducted into the Songwriters Hall of Fame with her family right there by her side. And also, Taylor has made country radio history with her new song, I Knew It, I Knew You. She's the first female artist ever to earn a complete panel pickup in a song's debut week. Her song was added by all 157 media-based monitored country radio stations, and WFLS was one of them. How is the weather? The latest check on that coming up.
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7: From the Rappahannock Electric Cooperative Weather Center. Chance of thunderstorms this afternoon. Otherwise, sunshine mixed with clouds at times. High temperatures reach up to 96. Mainly cloudy skies expected tonight. Chance of thunderstorms. Lows level off around 65. Daytime highs approaching 82. Tomorrow, sunshine mixed with clouds at times. Currently, it's 84 degrees.
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1: This Wednesday, coming out to Stockyards Restaurant and Bar so that you can learn to line dance with my friend Sherry. I'm going to be out there hosting from 7 to 9, and I'll have some concert tickets you can try to win. 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

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It is Shania, You've Got a Way on WFLS.

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0: The Judds, Born to Be Blue at 93.3 WFLS. And Wynonna has announced that she's going to be releasing a new album titled The Hard Truth, and it will come out on October 2nd. Wynonna says that the songs tell the truth about where she's been, what she's lost, and what she's overcome, and who she's become. She said that the album asked her to be brave enough to tell the truth, even when her voice shook. It challenged her to let go of perfectionism and embrace the beauty of honest emotion. Once again, that title of the album is The Hard Truth, and it will come out October 2nd. And that is today's Bonnie's Hen House, brought to you by Renew Health and Wellness. I hope that you enjoyed it and that you'll tune in again next Sunday for 2 hours of Just Your Women of Country. Brian Maxwell is coming up next. Hope you have a good one. I'll be back for you in the morning. Stay safe.
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Good Sunday afternoon. Now that school is out for most of the area, what are your plans for the summer? You get a veg by the pool, read a good book, maybe get ready for college this fall. No matter what you do, though, keep us playing. It'll give you a good, solid playlist. It's Brian Maxwell with you, and I'll be here until 6. 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

0: It's the number one song in the country. 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
10: From the Rappahannock Electric Cooperative Weather Center. Chance for scattered storms this afternoon. Otherwise, sunshine mixed with clouds at times. Highs level off around 96. Chance for scattered storms tonight. Lows dip down to about 65. Mainly cloudy skies expected. Daytime highs approaching 82. Tomorrow, sunshine mixed with clouds at times. Currently 88.
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He's currently out on his Still the Problem tour, and here he is with one of his tour mates. 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

0: That's the very latest one there for Jason Aldean. It's called How Far Does a Goodbye Go? 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

You know, I love sharing random things about artists, and here's a random one, of course. Chase Matthew, who you're hearing right now, his comfort food is to go to Taco Bell and get a grilled cheese burrito. Yep, that's how he likes to unwind after a long day of work. Here he is with Holding It Down.

0: That's Morgan Wallen there in U-Proof. You know, Morgan Wallen grew up in East Tennessee, and he attended Gibbs High School. Now, funny enough, there's another country artist who attended the same high school, but a few years earlier. His name is Kenny Chesney. Yes, they both graduated from the same high school. You know, WFLS and American Printing and Signs are giving you the chance to win $1,000 for your dad for Father's Day. 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
5: From the Rappahannock Electric Cooperative Weather Center. Chance for scattered storms this afternoon. Otherwise, sunshine mixed with clouds at times. Highs level off around 96. Chance for scattered storms tonight. Lows dip down to about 65. Mainly cloudy skies expected. Daytime highs approaching 82. Tomorrow, sunshine mixed with clouds at times. Currently, it's 89 degrees.
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0: That's Cody Johnson there and the painter. 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
1: I've got some good news for you if you're a Lady A fan. They have announced this winter's night tour that's kicking off this December. 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Tickets went on sale today for that opportunity. It's only 8 shows, but it's a holiday trek across the country. 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

0: That's the latest one there for Ella Langley. It's called Be Her. She's definitely grown up in the world. Growing up on a farm in Hope Hull, Alabama, young Ella used to treat the property like it was the grand old Opry stage. She would frequently climb up to the loft of her family's barn and belt out songs to an audience of about 200 cows grazing below. So she's definitely moved up in the world. You know, WFLS and American Printing and Signs are giving you the chance to win $1,000 for your dad for Father's Day. 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
1: From the Rappahannock Electric Cooperative Weather Center. Chance for scattered storms this afternoon. Otherwise, sunshine mixed with clouds at times. Highs level off around 96. Chance for scattered storms tonight. Lows dip down to about 65. Mainly cloudy skies expected. Daytime highs approaching 82. Tomorrow, sunshine mixed with clouds at times. Currently 91.
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he said, Lord, what you need, boys? And they said, you know all the others went and cashed out. We got the subdivision all mapped out. It'll sit right here on this land. And you could leave town a rich man. And he said, boys, whatever you're offering, it won't be enough.

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It's a few minutes after 3 o'clock. If you're looking for a great concert outdoors, you could check out the Hanover Vegetable Farm. Coming up on August 15th, this guy's going to be playing there. Here's Josh Ross and Hate How You Look at WFLS.

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That's 370-WFLS.

0: That's Luke Combs there in One Number Away. You know, long before he was selling out stadiums, Combs auditioned for The Voice. Now, he made it through several preliminary rounds to the final 200 contestants, but producers ultimately cut him before the televised blind auditions because they said he wasn't interesting enough. I guess they kind of blew it when it came to that. We have another set of today's New Country only moments away right here at 93.3 WFM.
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5: From the Rappahannock Electric Cooperative Weather Center. Chance for scattered thunderstorms tonight. Otherwise, mainly cloudy skies expected. Lows level off around 65. High of 82. Tomorrow, a mix of clouds and sun. Lows level off around 59. Tomorrow night, partly cloudy skies. Sunshine mixed with clouds at times and dry. Tuesday and Wednesday, low 80s. Tuesday, upper 80s by Wednesday. Right now, it's 92 degrees.
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0: I love that song. 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

It's a few minutes after 4 o'clock. It's Brian with you until 6. Here's Zach Brown. This one is Whatever It Is. 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

0: With Toy Story 5 coming out next Friday, voice actor Tim Allen, of course the voice of Buzz Lightyear, has said he wants to do a home improvement revival. But it's kind of a problem because two of his TV sons don't act anymore. And the third one, unfortunately, is now in jail. So it's a little challenging right now, to put it mildly, he says. But he does say he wants a home improvement revival once the concept gets nailed down. We have another set of today's New Country moments away right here at 93.3 WFLS.
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2: 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Pretty heavy on 95 in Lorton, southbound exit 163 down to 148. Northbound, some extra company in Thornburg, traveling between 118 up to 126. Route 1, extra heavy southbound through Leesylvania. I'm Chanel Crispin with WFLS Traffic.
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2: From the Rappahannock Electric Cooperative Weather Center. A severe thunderstorm watch continues until 11 p.m. tonight. Chance of thunderstorms tonight. Otherwise, mainly cloudy skies expected. Lows level off around 66. Lots of sunshine tomorrow. High temperatures reach up to 84. Partly cloudy skies tomorrow night. Lows dip down to about 59. Currently, it's 93 degrees.
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2: 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Very heavy on 95 southbound, exit 163 down to 148. And in Thornburg, northbound, extra heavy volume from exit 118 up to 126. Route 1, extra heavy southbound through Lee Savanian, slow spots as you travel through Stafford. I'm Janelle Crispin with WFLS Traffic.
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2: 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Tax extra. 95 pretty heavy southbound in Lorton. Exit 163 down to the Truckway Station. Northbound extra volume as you travel between the area of exit 118 in Thornburg up to 126. At Route 1, some slow spots through Leesavania and Stafford and again into Falmouth. I'm Janelle Crispin with WFLS Traffic.
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1: From the Rappahannock Electric Cooperative Weather Center, a severe thunderstorm watch continues until 11 p.m. tonight. Chance of thunderstorms tonight. Otherwise, mainly cloudy skies expected. Lows level off around 66. Lots of sunshine tomorrow. High temperatures reach up to 84. Partly cloudy skies tomorrow night. Lows dip down to about 59. Right now, 94.
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You know, he went to college to be a homicide detective with the police department. Then he became a bouncer. Well, where do you think he ended up? In country music. Yes, he did. Here's Luke Combs. 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

0: Total Dominion there and One Man Band. Hey, it's Brian Maxwell with you. I am actually heading for the door. Hope you have yourself a fantastic rest of your weekend. A great week coming up, and I will talk to you real soon. Of course, Norman Lee is on his way in next. Until then, have yourself a great one.
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4: 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Tax extra. 95 pretty heavy southbound in Lorton. Exit 163 down to the Truckway Station. Northbound extra volume as you travel between the area of exit 118 and Thornburg up to 126. At Route 1, some slow spots through Leesavania and Stafford and again into Falmouth. I'm Janelle Crispin with WFLS Traffic.
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Ella Langley, moving us into the 6 o'clock hour this Sunday evening in Choosing Texas. Happy Sunday evening, everyone. I'm Norman Lee. Thank you so much for spending some of your time with me. This is Ty Myers.

Ty Myers, End of the Earth. WFLS and American Printing and Signs are going to give you the chance to win $1,000 for your dad this Father's Day. Wouldn't he love that? And there's some more going with it. You'll find all the details at WFLS.com. I have some Kenny Chesney and Gabby Barrett coming up. This is Miranda Lambert and The House That Built Me.

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0: KBW by Falesse. Well, today, folks, is June 14th, and that means that it's National Bath Day. Yep, a day to escape daily chores and worries and relax in a tub, undisturbed, with the bathroom door locked, and just enjoy a good soak. Not a quick shower or a bath like we normally take. Nah, just relax and enjoy. You know, in the 19th century, in many cases, a bath was taken in a large cold metal container, and that was placed in front of a fireplace for warmth. Well, today, we have tubs that provide much more comfort, of course, and a lot of joy. They have water jets that massage the body while you're sitting there, and a feature that I kind of like is the automatic temperature control. That way the water doesn't get cold while you're sitting there, and it sure does beat sitting in front of a fireplace in a cold metal tub for sure. So take some time this evening and celebrate National Bath Day. Maybe extend it into tomorrow if you feel relaxed enough. Speaking of tomorrow, well, tomorrow is National Sneak a Kiss Day. So, well, get ready for that one. The weather forecast and Luke Bryan are up next. Don't go away.
1: 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But watch the big lug perk up when he hears this. 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
2: 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We still have heavy-duty delays on 95 southbound in Lorton between exits 163 down to 160. Also northbound, a little extra volume, exit 118 in Thornburg up to 126. And pockets of some slow traffic on 17 between Route 2 and Cosner's Corner. I'm Janelle Crispin with WFLS Traffic.
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12: From the Rappahannock Electric Cooperative Weather Center, a severe thunderstorm watch continues until 11 p.m. tonight. Mainly cloudy skies expected tonight with a chance of thunderstorms. Lows level off around 66. High temperatures reach up to 84 tomorrow. Mainly clear skies. Partly cloudy skies tomorrow night. Lows dip down to about 59. Right now, it's 93 degrees.
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Morgan Wallen. 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
4: 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Have company if you're on 95 in Lorton, southbound exit 163 down to 160 in northbound in Thornburg. Some slow traffic from exit 118 up to 126. At Route 1 southbound, expect some extra delays through Leesavania. I'm Janelle Crispin with WFLS Traffic.
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Ella Langley and Be Her, moving us right into the 7 o'clock hour this Sunday evening on 93.3 WFLS. 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

Blake Shelton and God's Country on 93.3 WFLS. In the queue, Taylor Swift is on the way. Jake Owen's going to sing a song for us. This is Bailey Zimmerman with Luke Combs and Backup Plans.

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13: From the Rappahannock Electric Cooperative Weather Center. A severe thunderstorm watch continues until 11 p.m. tonight. Mainly cloudy skies expected tonight with a chance of thunderstorms. Lows level off around 66. Daytime highs approaching 84. Tomorrow, mainly sunny skies. Partly cloudy skies tomorrow night. Lows dip down to about 59. Right now, it's 77 degrees.
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That's Alan Jackson. He's partying somewhere along that 400-some-mile-long river and a thing called Chattahoochee on 93.3 WFLS. Coming up, we're going to be hearing from Jason Aldean as he sings a song with Carrie Underwood. This is Morgan Wallen.

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0: 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Don't go away.
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